control. There is no dogma, but the word of God, and the word of God is with you. It is in you. It is square. It is the truth.

What's that mean, raquette? 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
1: Dottie Rambo some time ago wrote a song that it blessed me the moment I heard it. John's going to help me on the courses. I had a lady right here in the city the other day. We sung it over television. Oh, it's been some months ago. But she said, Brother Swaggart, and I didn't know who she was, but of course the Lord knew. She said, you'll never know how much it blessed me. 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I've never been this homesick before. 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

0: Praise the Lord, praise the Lord, praise the Lord, praise the Lord. Hallelujah to God. Thank you, Jesus.
1: Vous écoutez New York Créole.

0: Vous écoutez New York Créole.
1: Father, God of Abraham, Isaac, and Jacob, we're here in this place tonight, a city that you have established by your own design and your own desire. And we've come up from the nations of the world and from all over this land to worship you in spirit and in truth. And so we boldly come into your presence now to glorify and magnify you from this place. Be pleased with our offering and with our hearts. B'Shem Yeshua, in the name of Jesus, our Messiah. Amen.

There is no dogma, but the Word of God, and the Word of God is with you. It is in you. It is square. It is the truth.

0: 26.
1: 27.
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1: 50.
0: 50.
1: 60.
0: 60.
1: 70.
0: 70.
1: 80.
0: 80.
1: 90.
0: 90.
1: 100.
0: 100.
1: 1000.
0: 1000.
1: Plus.
0: Ordinal numbers.
1: Premier.
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0: The 7 days of the week.
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0: The 4 seasons of the year.
1: Printemps.
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1: Hiver.
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1: Après-midi.
0: Afternoon.
1: Aswe.
0: Evening.
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1: Minuit.
0: Midnight.
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0: Night.
1: Partie nan temps.
0: Division of time.
1: Matin.
0: This morning.
1: Après-midi.
2: Écoutez, New York
0: this
2: Creole.
0: Afternoon.
1: Jodi.
0: Today.
1: Aswea.
0: Tonight.
1: Yeah.
0: Yesterday.
1: Demain.
0: Tomorrow.
1: Hier matin.
0: Yesterday morning.
1: Demain matin.
0: Tomorrow morning.
1: Hier soir.
0: Last night.
1: Demain soir.
0: Tomorrow night.
1: Avant hier.
0: The day before yesterday.
1: Après demain.
0: The day after tomorrow.
1: Le.
0: The time.
1: Qui l'est lié?
0: What time is it?
1: Li une.
0: It is 1 o'clock.
1: Li deuxe.
0: It is 2 o'clock.
1: Li deuxe vingt.
0: It is 20 minutes past 2.
1: Li midi.
0: It is noon.
1: Li minuit.
0: It is midnight.
1: Li 3h-20.
0: It is 2:40.
1: Li 5h30.
0: It is 5:30 or it is 5:30.
1: À 6h, moi t'es triste.
0: At 6 o'clock. I was sad.
1: À 10h, moi t'es content.
0: At 10 o'clock, I was happy.
1: Température.
0: The weather.
1: Qui j'entends y?
0: How is the weather?
1: Li fait bon.
0: It is nice.
1: Li fait frais.
0: It is cool.
1: Li fait fret.
0: It is cold.
1: Li fait chaud.
0: It is hot.
1: La fait la pluie.
0: It is raining.
1: La fait neige.
0: It is snowing.
1: Vent a venté.
0: It is windy or the wind is blowing.
1: Temps masqué.
0: It is cloudy.
1: Temps calme.
0: The weather is calm.
1: Ciel là bleu.
0: The sky is blue.
1: Temps mauvais.
0: The weather is bad.
1: Temps belle.
0: The weather is nice.
1: Phrase affirmative.
0: Affirmative sentences.
1: Dimanche, c'est premier jour dans semaine là.
0: Sunday is the first day of the week.
1: Samedi, c'est dernier jour dans semaine là.
0: Saturday is the last day of the week.
1: Li fait fret en décembre, janvier ak février.
0: It is cold in December, January and February.
1: Li fait la neige en décembre et en mai li fait la pluie.
0: It snows in December and it rains in May.
1: 3 mois printemps yo se, mars, avril, ak mai.
0: The 3 months of spring are March, April, and May.
1: 3 mois été yo se, juin, juillet, ak août.
0: The 3 months of summer are June, July, and August.
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0: The 3 months of autumn are September, October and November.
1: 3 mois hiver aussi. 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
1: Ti garçon nan fèt en janvier, ti fim nan fèt en novembre.
0: My son was born in January, and my daughter was born in November.
1: Vacances étaient commencées en juin et li fini en septembre.
0: The summer vacation begins in June and ends in September.
1: Partie n'entend. Deuxième partie.
0: Division of time. Part 2.
1: Avant.
0: Before.
1: Coulier.
0: Now.
1: Après.
0: After.
1: Passé.
0: Past.
1: Présent.
0: Present.
1: Futur.
0: Future.
1: Bonnet.
0: Early.
1: Ta.
0: Late.
1: Plus bonnet.
0: Earlier.
1: Plus tard.
0: Later.
1: La veille.
0: The day before.
1: Le lendemain.
0: The day after.
1: Nan matin.
0: In the morning.
1: Nan aswe.
0: In the evening.
1: Semaine sa.
0: This week.
1: Mois sa.
0: This month.
1: Année sa.
0: This year.
1: Semaine passée.
0: Last week.
1: Semaine prochaine.
0: Next week.
1: Mois passé.
0: Last month.
1: Mois prochaine.
0: Next month.
1: Année passée.
0: Last year.
1: Année prochaine.
0: Next year.
1: Passé verbe C.
0: Past tense of the verb to be.
1: Moi t'es là matin.
0: I was there this morning.
1: Moi pas t'es là hier matin.
0: I was not there yesterday morning.
1: Ou t'es là hier soir.
0: You were there last night.
1: Ou pas t'es là semaine passée.
0: You were not there last week.
1: Il t'es là hier après-midi.
0: He was there yesterday afternoon.
1: Li pa te la mwa pase a.
0: She was not there last month.
1: Nou te la ye.
0: We were there yesterday.
1: Nou pa te la ane pase.
0: We were not there last year.
1: Nous t'es là hier matin.
2: New York Creole.
0: You were there yesterday morning.
1: Nous pas t'es là été passé.
0: You were not there last summer.
1: Yo t'es là avant hier soir.
0: They were there the night before last.
1: Yo pati la nouel pasea.
0: They were not there last Christmas.
1: Est-ce que ou te la hier soir?
0: Were you there last night?
1: Oui, mwen te la hier soir.
0: Yes, I was there last night.
1: Non, mwen pa te la hier soir.
0: No, I was not there last night.
1: Est-ce que Jean te la matin?
0: Was Jean there this morning?
1: Oui, j'étais là matin.
0: Yes, Jean was there this morning.
1: Non, j'en partais là matin.
0: No, Jean was not there this morning.
1: Futur verbe C.
0: Future tense of the verb to be.
1: M'appela plus tard.
0: I will be there later.
1: Mwen pa plus tard.
0: I will not be there later.
1: Wap la kayou apre midi ya.
0: You will be home this afternoon.
1: Ou pap la kayou apre midi ya.
0: You will not be home this afternoon.
1: La plakay li aswe ya.
0: He will be home tonight.
1: Li pa plakay li aswe ya.
0: She will not be home tonight.
1: Nap nan klas demain matin.
0: We will be in the classroom tomorrow morning.
1: Nou ap l'eglise dimanche prochain.
0: You will be in church next Sunday.
1: Y ap la kayo demain après-midi.
0: They will be home tomorrow afternoon.
1: Est-ce que ou ap la kayou aswe ya?
0: Will you be home tonight?
1: Oui, ma plakay mwen aswe ya.
0: Yes, I will be home tonight.
1: Non, mwen pa plakay mwen aswe ya.
0: No, I will not be home tonight.
1: Est-ce que la plakay li demain?
0: Will he be home tomorrow?
1: Oui, la plakay li demain.
0: Yes, he will be home tomorrow.